0: Trigger FM. 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
1: Bitte klicken. 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
2: We had 2 bags of grass, 75 pellets of mescaline, 5 sheets of high-powered bladder acid, a salt shaker half full of cocaine, a whole galaxy of multicolored uppers, downers, screamers, laughers, also a quart of tequila, quart of rum, case of beer, pint of raw ether, and 2 dozen amyls. But once you get locked into a serious drug collection, not that we need it at all for the trip, the tendency is to push it as far as you can.

5 sheets of high-powered bladder acid, a salt shaker half full of cocaine, a whole galaxy of multicolored uppers, downers, screamers, laughers, also a quarter tequila, quarter rum, case of beer, pint of raw ether, and 2 dozen amyls. But once you get locked into a serious drug collection, not that we need it at all for the trip, the tendency is to push it as far as you can.

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She's got a good figure, but in a calm sort of way. Now I'll tell you what she looks like.

as a breaking point, where peace resigns and flips the coin to the other side.

Trigger FM. 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Unser Sponsor www.nacktemark.de. Trigger FM, das Radio der freien Medien. And finally, for those of you who just gotta have house.